Attention, attention. Excuse me, I hate to interrupt. I know you're enjoying the sound of Portland, Oregon bands, but I have a very special announcement. There will be no church services, no picnics at the park, no sitting around the TV and relaxing on Sunday. Sunday. There's too many live shows going on Sunday night that you just need to go see. Soda, they're going to be live at the No Fun Bar on Sunday. And two radio hot tub bands are going to be at the Shanghai Tunnel Bar. Rhea Strad and Tar Pit will both be rocking the hell out of the Shanghai Tunnel Bar. That's coming up on Sunday. Stay tuned to hear all the bands we just mentioned right here on Radio Hot Tub, the Sound of Portland.

he say? What he say? Say, holy shit. Your heart done been ripped right into half. Not even Jesus himself could fix it. But Josh smiled upon me, and Jesus heard the doctor giving me bad news so callously. Jesus put down his guitar and said, hey, Dimebag Darrell, wanna make a miracle with me?

climbed right into my room and said, "No more sad songs or we punch you in your face." But I'd written a bunch of stuff and they got me pretty high, and I'm had like some of the words I said.

0: Attention, attention. Excuse me. I hate to interrupt. I know you're enjoying the sound of Portland, Oregon bands, but I have a very special announcement. There will be no church services, no picnics at the park, no sitting around the TV and relaxing on Sunday. Sunday. Sunday. There's too many live shows going on Sunday night that you just need to go see. Soda, they're going to be live at the No Fun Bar on Sunday. And two radio hot tub bands are going to be at the Shanghai Tunnel Bar. Rhea Strad and Tar Pit will both be rocking the hell out of the Shanghai Tunnel Bar. That's coming up on Sunday.
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0: Hey, it's Uncle Scotty of Radio Hot Tub here in the glamorous Radio Hot Tub Studios. I'm the highly overpaid CEO of this radio company. 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Tell them that Uncle Scotty has a venereal disease. Whatever it takes to get people listening to the local Portland bands, spread the word somehow. Do it now. Do it right now. Got better ideas? 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You're doing a great job. Keep it up.
1: Goodbye.

Interesting. Oh, hi. Sorry. It's Uncle Scotty, Radio Hot Tub, here in the Radio Hot Tub Studios. How you doing? Great. You know, I like to make sure that you're kept up to date on what's happening in our city, and I'm just making 100% sure that there's not more that I already see right here for our concert calendar on Saturday. Currently, as I'm looking at the concert calendar, there's only really a couple of good shows coming up on Saturday. One of them's at the Snug, where you can check out Stephanie Strange performing live, or two Radio Hot Tub bands live at the High Watermark Lounge. Gorilla Teens and Amy Beth and the Creeps team up at the High Watermark Lounge. That's coming up on Saturday. Stay tuned to hear all the bands we just mentioned right here on Radio Hot Tub, the Sound of Portland.

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We also got new releases from Garrison Osborne Project, new music from Trabants, and we'll introduce you to the Summerlands. 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Till then, keep it right here on Radio Hot Tub. 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
1: This is my heaven. I'm going to drink in this bar, I'm going to fight like this and live like this. This is the thing that I'm talking about, this bar, this club.

0: I told you once, and I'm going to tell you again and again and again, you do not have to wait until the weekend to see great live local Portland music in our city, because here's a look at your concert calendar for Thursday. Holy moly, there's a bunch of good shows coming up on Thursday, May 21st. Scott Yoder will be at Turn on Thursday. Stephanie Strange will be at the No Fun Bar on Thursday. Flying Caravan's going to be at the Good Foot on Thursday. Silver Triplets of the Rio Hondo, they're at the Bunk Bar on Thursday. And two Radio Hot Tub artists at the Atlantis Lounge. Bonnie Kyle and Ronnie Carrier will be at the Atlantis Lounge inside Mississippi Pizza coming up on Thursday.
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Is that even worth asking? Just another thing we all choose instead of heaven. Just another thing we all choose instead of heaven.

Interesting. Oh, hi. Sorry. It's Uncle Scotty, Radio Hot Tub, here in the Radio Hot Tub studios. How you doing? Great. You know, I like to make sure that you're kept up to date on what's happening in our city, and I'm just making 100% sure that there's not more that I already see right here for our concert calendar on Saturday. Currently, as I'm looking at the concert calendar, there's only really a couple of good shows coming up on Saturday. One of them's at the Snug, where you can check out Stephanie Strange performing live, or two Radio Hot Tub bands live at the High Watermark Lounge. Gorilla Teens and Amy Beth and the Creeps team up at the High Watermark Lounge. That's coming up on Saturday. Stay tuned to hear all the bands we just mentioned right here on Radio Hot Tub, the Sound of Portland.

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2: You know, we've been watching you. You've been taking long, extended breaks in the workplace, and when you're sitting at your desk, you're really not doing any work at all. 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You can still get out and support some live local bands on Friday. You didn't do crap all week, but the bands are working hard, so get out and support them. Here's a look at your Friday concert calendar. John St. Just over at the Firkin Tavern on Friday. Trans Panic will be at the No Fun on Friday. Wavicle is going to be at the Twilight Cafe on Friday. Alter Girl is at the Six on Friday. And three Radio Hot Tub bands will be at Polaris Hall. Smile Pile, Federale, and Family Worship Center all perform live at Polaris Hall. That's all coming up on Friday. Friday. 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

0: I told you once, and I'm going to tell you again and again and again, you do not have to wait until the weekend to see great live local Portland music in our city, because here's a look at your concert calendar for Thursday. Holy moly, there's a bunch of good shows coming up on Thursday, May 21st. Scott Yoder will be at Turn on Thursday. Stephanie Strange will be at the No Fun Bar on Thursday. Flying Caravan's going to be at the Good Foot on Thursday. Silver Triplets of the Rio Hondo, they're at the Bunk Bar on Thursday. And two Radio Hot Tub artists at the Atlantis Lounge, Bonnie Kyle and Ronnie Carrier, will be at the Atlantis Lounge inside Mississippi Pizza coming up on Thursday.
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I told you once, and I'm going to tell you again and again and again, you do not have to wait until the weekend to see great live local Portland music in our city, because here's a look at your concert calendar for Thursday. Holy moly, there's a bunch of good shows coming up on Thursday, May 21st. Scott Yoder will be at Turn, Turn, Turn on Thursday. Stephanie Strange will be at the No Fun Bar on Thursday. Flying Caravan's going to be at the Goodfoot on Thursday. Silver Triplets of the Rio Hondo, they're at the Bunk Bar on Thursday. And two Radio Hot Tub artists at the Atlantis Lounge, Bonnie Kyle and Ronnie Carrier, will be at the Atlantis Lounge inside Mississippi Pizza coming up on Thursday. 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
1: I'm gonna crack. I could feel it on my edges. Not being believed, being told that doesn't happen. He would never do that. That PE teacher is a pillar of the community. But he's your father. It wasn't that bad.
2: But what were you wearing?
1: How much did you have
2: to drink?
1: Honey,
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0: gotta chew without stopping. 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
1: Interesting. Oh, hi, sorry, it's Uncle Scotty, Radio Hot Tub, here in the Radio Hot Tub Studios. How you doing? Great. You know, I like to make sure that you're kept up to date on what's happening in our city, and I'm just making 100% sure that there's not more that I already see right here for our concert calendar on Saturday. Currently, as I'm looking at the concert calendar, there's only a couple of good shows coming up on Saturday. One of them's at the Snug, where you can check out Stephanie Strange performing live, or two Radio Hot Tub bands live at the High Watermark Lounge. Gorilla Teens and Amy Beth and the Creeps team up at the High Watermark Lounge. That's coming up on Saturday. Stay tuned to hear all the bands we just mentioned right here on Radio Hot Tub, the Sound of Portland.

Interesting. Oh, hi, sorry. It's Uncle Scotty, Radio Hot Tub, here in the Radio Hot Tub Studios. How you doing? Great. You know, I like to make sure that you're kept up to date on what's happening in our city, and I'm just making 100% sure that there's not more that I already see right here for our concert calendar on Saturday. Currently, as I'm looking at the concert calendar, there's only really a couple of good shows coming up on Saturday. One of them's at the Snug, where you can check out Stephanie Strange performing live, or two Radio Hot Tub bands live at the High Watermark Lounge. Gorilla Teens and Amy Beth and the Creeps team up at the High Watermark Lounge. That's coming up on Saturday. Stay tuned to hear all the bands we just mentioned right here on Radio Hot Tub, the Sound of Portland.

0: Attention, attention. Excuse me, I hate to interrupt. I know you're enjoying the sound of Portland, Oregon bands, but I have a very special announcement. There will be no church services, no picnics at the park, no sitting around the TV and relaxing on Sunday. Sunday. There's too many live shows going on Sunday night that you just need to go see. Soda, they're going to be live at the No Fun Bar on Sunday, and two radio hot tub bands are going to be at the Shanghai Tunnel Bar. Rhea Strad and Tar Pit will both be rocking the hell out of the Shanghai Tunnel Bar. That's coming up on Sunday.
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All of this merchandise can be found in your imagination. Now, we don't got any of that stuff, but we do have stickers. 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Where do you get them? Find Uncle Scotty. That's me. 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

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Now, we don't got any of that stuff, but we do have stickers, Radio Hot Tub stickers. 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

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Violeterra, they're going to be over at the High Watermark Lounge on Monday, May 25th. And if you stay tuned, you will hear more music from that band and about, as I mentioned, 199 more daily on RadioHotTub.com, the sound of Portland.

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Camp Crush will be in studio right around 9 o'clock, and members of Family Worship Center will be in studio before 10 o'clock. We also got new releases from Garrison Osborne Project, new music from Trabrance, and we'll introduce you to The Summerlands. 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That's Friday morning from 8 till 10. Till then, keep it right here on Radio Hot Tub. 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

0: everybody, this is Paul from the Dry County Crooks and the Exploding Whales, and you are getting in the hot tub with Uncle Scotty.
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All of this merchandise can be found in your imagination. Now, we don't got any of that stuff. But we do have stickers. 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Where do you get them? Find Uncle Scotty. 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Out in the club somewhere, standing in front of the stage, blocking your view, and say, "Hey, Scotty, you got a Radio Hot Tub sticker? 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

Interesting. Oh, hi. Sorry. It's Uncle Scotty, Radio Hot Tub, here in the Radio Hot Tub Studios. How you doing? Great. You know, I like to make sure that you're kept up to date on what's happening in our city, and I'm just making 100% sure that there's not more that I already see right here for our concert calendar on Saturday. Currently, as I'm looking at the concert calendar, there's only really a couple of good shows coming up on Saturday. One of them's at the Snug, where you can check out Stephanie Strange performing live, or two Radio Hot Tub bands live at the High Watermark Lounge. Gorilla Teens and Amy Beth and the Creeps team up at the High Watermark Lounge. That's coming up on Saturday. Stay tuned to hear all the bands we just mentioned right here on Radio Hot Tub, the Sound of Portland.

0: weird about Portland, your graffiti is far too positive. You go to the East Coast and see a burned out building and someone spray painted "Abandon All Hope." In Portland, it's the same building and it says "Follow Your Dreams."
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You know, we've been watching you. You've been taking long, extended breaks in the workplace. And when you're sitting at your desk, you're really not doing any work at all. It's not like you've earned a weekend, but it doesn't really matter. You can still get out and support some live local bands on Friday. You didn't do crap all week, but the bands are working hard, so get out and support them. Here's a look at your Friday concert calendar. John St. Just over at the Firkin Tavern on Friday. Transpanic will be at the No Fun on Friday. Wavicle is going to be at the Twilight Cafe on Friday. Alter Girl is at the Six on Friday. And three Radio Hot Tub bands will be at Polaris Hall. Smile Pile, Federale, and Family Worship Center all perform live at Polaris Hall. That's all coming up on Friday. Friday. Stay tuned to hear all the bands we just mentioned right here on Radio Hot Tub, the Sound of Portland.

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I told you once, and I'm going to tell you again and again and again, you do not have to wait until the weekend to see great live local Portland music in our city, because here's a look at your concert calendar for Thursday. Holy moly, there's a bunch of good shows coming up on Thursday, May 21st. Scott Yoder will be at Turn on Thursday. Stephanie Strange will be at the No Fun Bar on Thursday. Flying Caravan's going to be at the Goodfoot on Thursday. Silver Triplets of the Rio Hondo, they're at the Bunk Bar on Thursday. And two Radio Hot Tub artists at the Atlantis Lounge. Bonnie Kyle and Ronnie Carrier will be at the Atlantis Lounge inside Mississippi Pizza coming up on Thursday. Stay tuned to hear all the bands we just mentioned right here on Radio Hot Tub, the Sound of Portland.

0: Attention, attention. Excuse me, I hate to interrupt. I know you're enjoying the sound of Portland, Oregon bands, but I have a very special announcement. There will be no church services, no picnics at the park, no sitting around the TV and relaxing on Sunday. Sunday. Sunday. There's too many live shows going on Sunday night that you just need to go see. Soda, they're going to be live at the No Fun Bar on Sunday. And two radio hot tub bands are going to be at the Shanghai Tunnel Bar. Rhea Strad and Tar Pit will both be rocking the hell out of the Shanghai Tunnel Bar. That's coming up on Sunday.
1: Sunday.
0: 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I want to get wild.

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0: It's Uncle Scotty of Radio Hot Tub here in the glamorous Radio Hot Tub Studios. I'm the highly overpaid CEO of this radio company. 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Tell them that Uncle Scotty has a venereal disease. Whatever it takes to get people listening the local Portland bands, spread the word somehow. Do it now. Do it right now. Got better ideas? 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You're doing a great job. Keep it up.
1: Goodbye.

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Interesting. Oh, hi. Sorry. It's Uncle Scotty, Radio Hot Tub, here in the Radio Hot Tub studios. How you doing? Great. You know, I like to make sure that you're kept up to date on what's happening in our city, and I'm just making 100% sure that there's not more that I already see right here for our concert calendar on Saturday. Currently, as I'm looking at the concert calendar, there's only a couple of good shows coming up on Saturday. One of them's at the Snug, where you can check out Stephanie Strange performing live, or two Radio Hot Tub bands live at the High Watermark Lounge. Gorilla Teens and Amy Beth and the Creeps team up at the High Watermark Lounge. That's coming up on Saturday. Stay tuned to hear all the bands we just mentioned right here on Radio Hot Tub, the Sound of Portland.

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Did I? 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Thank you. 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That is unless you started from Z working back to A, in which case they're closer to the beginning. Violeterra, they're going to be over at the High Watermark Lounge on Monday, May 25th. 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

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Did I? 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Vile Laterra, they're going to be over at the High Watermark Lounge on Monday, May 25th. 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

I told you once, and I'm going to tell you again and again and again, you do not have to wait until the weekend to see great live local Portland music in our city, because here's a look at your concert calendar for Thursday. Holy moly, there's a bunch of good shows coming up on Thursday, May 21st. Scott Yoder will be at Turn on Thursday. Stephanie Strange will be at the No Fun Bar on Thursday. Flying Caravan's going to be at the Goodfoot on Thursday. Silver Triplets of the Rio Hondo, they're at the Bunk Bar on Thursday. And two Radio Hot Tub artists at the Atlantis Lounge. Bonnie Kyle and Ronnie Carrier will be at the Atlantis Lounge inside Mississippi Pizza coming up on Thursday. Stay tuned to hear all the bands we just mentioned right here on Radio Hot Tub, the Sound of Portland.

0: Did I just take a moment to thank you? Did I? I'll do it now. 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Violeterra, they're going to be over at the High Watermark Lounge on Monday, May 25th. 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

0: Oh, I forgot to take my pants off before I got in the hot tub. 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

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Till then, keep it right here on Radio Hot Tub. 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

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Till then, keep it right here on Radio Hot Tub. 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

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That's Friday morning from 8 till 10. Till then, keep it right here on Radio Hot Tub. This is where the sound of Portland never stops.

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0: no picnics at the park, no sitting around the TV and relaxing on Sunday. Sunday. Sunday. There's too many live shows going on Sunday night that you just need to go see. Soda, they're going to be live at the No Fun Bar on Sunday. And two radio hot tub bands are going to be at the Shanghai Tunnel Bar. Rhea Strad and Tar Pit will both be rocking the hell out of the Shanghai Tunnel Bar. That's coming up on Sunday.
1: Sunday. 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

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All of this merchandise can be found in your imagination. Now, we don't got any of that stuff. 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Where do you get them? Find Uncle Scotty. 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

0: Portland, Oregon, where it looks like a war zone. This looked like World War II. Your place is burning down. A nightmare.
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Interesting. Oh, hi. Sorry. It's Uncle Scotty, Radio Hot Tub, here in the Radio Hot Tub Studios. How you doing? Great. You know, I like to make sure that you're kept up to date on what's happening in our city, and I'm just making 100% sure that there's not more that I already see right here for our concert calendar on Saturday. Currently, as I'm looking at the concert calendar, there's only really a couple of good shows coming up on Saturday. One of them's at the Snug, where you can check out Stephanie Strange performing live, or two Radio Hot Tub bands live at the High Watermark Lounge. Gorilla Teens and Amy Beth and the Creeps team up at the High Watermark Lounge. That's coming up on Saturday. Stay tuned to hear all the bands we just mentioned right here on Radio Hot Tub, The Sound of Portland.

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0: I told you once, and I'm going to tell you again and again and again, you do not have to wait until the weekend to see great live local Portland music in our city, because here's a look at your concert calendar for Thursday. Holy moly, there's a bunch of good shows coming up on Thursday, May 21st. Scott Yoder will be at Turn on Thursday. Stephanie Strange will be at the No Fun Bar on Thursday. Flying Caravan's going to be at the Good Foot on Thursday. Silver Triplets of the Rio Hondo, they're at the Bunk Bar on Thursday. And two Radio Hot Tub artists at the Atlantis Lounge. Bonnie Kyle and Ronnie Carrier will be at the Atlantis Lounge inside Mississippi Pizza coming up on Thursday.
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1: Let's have these high-volume AccuSauce jets oscillating and pulsating, soothing your every aching muscle. 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

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All of this merchandise can be found in your imagination. Now, we don't got any of that stuff, but we do have stickers. 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Where do you get them? Find Uncle Scotty. That's me. Out in the club somewhere, standing in front of the stage, blocking your view, and say, "Hey, Scotty, you got a Radio Hot Tub sticker? The cost? 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

0: what are you guys known for? You have more breweries than any other city, and you have more strip clubs than any other city. We like beer and drinks. We're so weird.
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0: Attention, attention. Excuse me. I hate to interrupt. I know you're enjoying the sound of Portland, Oregon bands, but I have a very special announcement. There will be no church services, no picnics at the park, no sitting around the TV and relaxing on Sunday. Sunday. There's too many live shows going on Sunday night that you just need to go see. Soda, they're going to be live at the No Fun Bar on Sunday, and two radio hot tub bands are going to be at the Shanghai Tunnel Bar. Rhea Strad and Tar Pit will both be rocking the hell out of the Shanghai Tunnel Bar. That's coming up on Sunday.
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hamburger meat and eggs sizzling on the griddle across the counter at the Lili Hot Bakery. Maybe the spray paint fumes corroded my skull like those batteries in the back of the shortwave radio that buzzed on my father's porch in the creaking summer afternoon.

my face and telling me no one was hurt and it was all gonna be okay. And did I need a mechanic to look at that? Because my car, it was messed up and he knew a little bit and he didn't have to be back at work for a half hour or so. And what's the long-term effect of smoke inhalation? A decade and a half of secondhand smoke clouds built the foundation of lung slime for my own chain smoking. And all those nights of fishing in ashtrays to roll up a temporary thing. How would things be different? It's impossible to know. And did the forest fires burning or the unknown garbage in every joint I ever smoked walk the same roads through my life expectancy? And for some reason that reminds me of a t-shirt I saw in Los Angeles with a quote. Something Alice Coltrane said about meditation being a pathway to God. And I don't know what I think about gods in general, but sure as the wind blows, Alice Coltrane was a real and great person. So I try to encourage myself to meditate more and get on track with every unbalanced piece of calendar shrapnel in my life.

trying to focus on the rock from the beach that sits on the table by my bookshelf. It didn't empty my mind or calm me down, as this reminded me of the windowless loft I used to stay in. The only light beam was shooting into the room through a bullet hole in the wall. And the woman who lived there before me had hung a crystal from the ceiling, and the bullet light electrified it into a lazy disco ball in the morning

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Now I'm 27 years from that disturbing exorcism, and my friend dying instantly, and Jesus Christ can't do anything about it but look broken on a cross above the drum set. And now I'm 20 years from that strange afternoon in San Francisco, when nothing made sense except the sushi and the way the wind felt as I zigzagged.

is from that monastery and living across the street, asking the monk ringing the bell in the morning how he kept centered with the bikers and speed freaks and unhinged cops running up and down the block 24 hours a day, every single day, all the time. And he said he didn't, but the whole point was to just try, and that I want some tea, and that I feel like I was trying enough for myself. And I was 9 years from that parking garage somewhere in D.C., and that basement in Pittsburgh, and that free-throw line by the freeway, and seeing the ecstatic punk chapter of my life closing and knowing that it was all right. In 7 years, from that hotel room with the boarded-up window and the pills we found right on the sidewalk, and that awful scene with the ambulances and the blood all over the grass. All over the grass in

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And now I think I'm going to wake up tomorrow and it's all going to be different. And maybe it'll all be the same. And I have to face forward and my brain spins out. Maybe the sun cooked my brain like the ground up hamburger meat and egg sizzling on the griddle across the counter at the Lily Hop Bakery. And maybe the spray paint fumes corroded my skull like those batteries in the back of the shortwave radio that buzzed on my father's porch in the creaking summer afternoon.

0: think it's time to walk between the raindrops. I'm gonna try to walk between the raindrops today.
1: Interesting. Oh, hi, sorry, it's Uncle Scotty, Radio Hot Tub, here in the Radio Hot Tub Studios. How you doing? Great. You know, I like to make sure that you're kept up to date on what's happening in our city, and I'm just making 100% sure that there's not more that I already see right here for our concert calendar on Saturday. Currently, as I'm looking at the concert calendar, there's only really a couple of good shows coming up on Saturday. One of them's at the Snug, where you can check out Stephanie Strange performing live, or two Radio Hot Tub bands live at the High Watermark Lounge. Gorilla Teens and Amy Beth and the Creeps team up at the High Watermark Lounge. That's coming up on Saturday. Stay tuned to hear all the bands we just mentioned right here on Radio Hot Tub, the Sound of Portland.

You know, we've been watching you. You've been taking long, extended breaks in the workplace. And when you're sitting at your desk, you're really not doing any work at all. It's not like you've earned a weekend, but it doesn't really matter. You can still get out and support some live local bands on Friday. You didn't do crap all week, but the bands are working hard, so get out and support them. Here's a look at your Friday concert calendar. John St. Just over at the Firkin Tavern on Friday. Transpanic will be at the No Fun on Friday. Wavicle is going to be at the Twilight Cafe on Friday. Alter Girl is at the Six on Friday. And three Radio Hot Tub bands will be at Polaris Hall. Smile Pile, Federale, and Family Worship Center all perform live at Polaris Hall. That's all coming up on Friday. Friday. Stay tuned to hear all the bands we just mentioned right here on Radio Hot Tub, the Sound of Portland.

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0: Hey, it's Uncle Scotty of Radio Hot Tub here in the glamorous Radio Hot Tub Studios. I'm the highly overpaid CEO of this radio company. 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Tell them that Uncle Scotty has a venereal disease. Whatever it takes to get people listening to the local Portland bands, spread the word somehow. Do it now. Do it right now. Got better ideas? 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You're doing a great job. Keep it up.
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0: 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My nipples are stuck in the suction. If I drink any more, I'm gonna puke.

today. 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

You know, we've been watching you. You've been taking long, extended breaks in the workplace, and when you're sitting at your desk, you're really not doing any work at all. It's not like you've earned a weekend, but it doesn't really matter. You can still get out and support some live local bands on Friday. You didn't do crap all week, but the bands are working hard, so get out and support them. Here's a look at your Friday concert calendar. John St. Just over at the Firkin Tavern on Friday. Transpanic will be at the No Fun on Friday. Wavicle is going to be at the Twilight Cafe on Friday. Alter Girl is at the Six on Friday. And three Radio Hot Tub bands will be at Polaris Hall. Smile Pile, Federale, and Family Worship Center all perform live at Polaris Hall. That's all coming up on Friday. Friday. Stay tuned to hear all the bands we just mentioned right here on Radio Hot Tub, the Sound of Portland.

You know, we've been watching you. You've been taking long, extended breaks in the workplace, and when you're sitting at your desk, you're really not doing any work at all. It's not like you've earned a weekend, but it doesn't really matter. You can still get out and support some live local bands on Friday. You didn't do crap all week, but the bands are working hard, so get out and support them. Here's a look at your Friday concert calendar. John St. Just over at the Firkin Tavern on Friday. Trans Panic will be at the No Fun on Friday. Wavicle is going to be at the Twilight Cafe on Friday. Alter Girl is at the Six on Friday. And three Radio Hot Tub bands will be at Polaris Hall. Smile Pile, Federale, and Family Worship Center all perform live at Polaris Hall. That's all coming up on Friday. Friday. 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

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When you say, I love you.

attention, attention. Excuse me, I hate to interrupt. I know you're enjoying the sound of Portland, Oregon bands, but I have a very special announcement. There will be no church services, no picnics at the park, no sitting around the TV and relaxing on Sunday. Sunday. There's too many live shows going on Sunday night that you just need to go see. Soda, they're going to be live at the No Fun Bar on Sunday, and two radio hot tub bands are going to be at the Shanghai Tunnel Bar. Rhea Strad and Tar Pit will both be rocking the hell out of the Shanghai Tunnel Bar. That's coming up on Sunday. Stay tuned to hear all the bands we just mentioned right here on Radio Hot Tub, the Sound of Portland.

0: Yo, what's up, working class fools? This is Dan from Dad Works Hard, coming out of Portland, Oregon, thanking you for listening to the Radio Hot Tub. Sometimes you just got to treat yourself. Fools!
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0: Hey, it's Uncle Scotty of Radio Hot Tub here in the glamorous Radio Hot Tub Studios. I'm the highly overpaid CEO of this radio company. 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Knock on doors. 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Walk up to strangers. 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Tell them that Uncle Scotty has a venereal disease. Whatever it takes to get people listening the local Portland bands, spread the word somehow. Do it now. Do it right now. Got better ideas? 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You're doing a great job. Keep it up.
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We also got new releases from Garrison Osborne Project, new music from Trabants, and we'll introduce you to the Summerlins. 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That's Friday morning from 8 till 10. Till then, keep it right here on Radio Hot Tub. This is where the sound of Portland never stops.

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0: Hey, it's Uncle Scotty of Radio Hot Tub here in the glamorous Radio Hot Tub Studios. I'm the highly overpaid CEO of this radio company. 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Tell them that Uncle Scotty has a venereal disease. Whatever it takes to get people listening to the local Portland bands, spread the word somehow. Do it now. Do it right now. Got better ideas? 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You're doing a great job. Keep it up.
1: Goodbye.

Attention, attention. Excuse me. I hate to interrupt. I know you're enjoying the sound of Portland, Oregon bands, but I have a very special announcement. There will be no church services, no picnics at the park, no sitting around the TV and relaxing on Sunday. Sunday. There's too many live shows going on Sunday night that you just need to go see. Soda, they're going to be live at the No Fun Bar on Sunday, and two radio hot tub bands are going to be at the Shanghai Tunnel Bar. Rhea Strad and Tar Pit will both be rocking the hell out of the Shanghai Tunnel Bar. That's coming up on Sunday. 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

Attention. Excuse me, I hate to interrupt. I know you're enjoying the sound of Portland, Oregon bands, but I have a very special announcement. There will be no church services, no picnics at the park, no sitting around the TV and relaxing on Sunday. Sunday. 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Soda, they're going to be live at the No Fun Bar on Sunday, and two radio hot tub bands are going to be at the Shanghai Tunnel Bar. Rhea Strad and Tar Pit will both be rocking the hell out of the Shanghai Tunnel Bar. 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

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Till then, keep it right here on Radio Hot Tub. 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

0: 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You go to the East Coast and see a burned out building and someone spray painted abandon all hope. 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

0: Hey, it's Uncle Scotty of Radio Hot Tub here in the glamorous Radio Hot Tub Studios. I'm the highly overpaid CEO of this radio company. We play all local bands out of Portland, and we make a shitload of money. So what's in it for you? Well, getting to hear local bands out of Portland. But how can you help Radio Hot Tub make even more gazillions of dollars? You could spread the word about Radio Hot Tub in a variety of ways. You could send out some texts, or emails, or voicemails, or smoke signals. Or take those Radio Hot Tub bumper stickers that have been sitting in your glove box and stick them on strangers' cars. Knock on doors, knock on windows, knock on people's heads. Walk up to strangers, shake them vigorously and tell them, Radio Hot Tub plays local Portland bands 24/7. There are so many ways that you could be reaching out to let people know about Radio Hot Tub. 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Tell them we're on Freeform Portland every Friday morning from 8 till 10. Tell them that Uncle Scotty has a venereal disease. Whatever it takes to get people listening the local Portland bands, spread the word somehow. Do it now. Do it right now. Got better ideas? Drop me an email today. info@radiohottub.com. You're doing a great job. Keep it up.
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Did I just take a moment to thank you? 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And one of those bands way down there at the end is Violeterra. That is unless you started from Z working back to A, in which case they're closer to the beginning. Violeterra, they're going to be over at the High Watermark Lounge on Monday, May 25th. And if you stay tuned, you will hear more music from that band and about, as I mentioned, 199 more daily on RadioHotTub.com, the sound of Portland.

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Camp Crush will be in studio right around 9 o'clock, and members of Family Worship Center will be in studio before 10 o'clock. We also got new releases from Garrison Osborne Project, new music from Trabants, and we'll introduce you to the Summerlins. 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That's Friday morning from 8 till 10. Till then, keep it right here on Radio Hot Tub. 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

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Where do you get them? 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

know we've been watching you. You've been taking long, extended breaks in the workplace, and when you're sitting at your desk, you're really not doing any work at all. It's not like you've earned a weekend, but it doesn't really matter. You can still get out and support some live local bands on Friday. You didn't do crap all week, but the bands are working hard, so get out and support them. Here's a look at your Friday concert calendar. John St. Just over at the Firkin Tavern on Friday. Transpanic will be at the No Fun on Friday. Wavicle is going to be at the Twilight Cafe on Friday. Alter Girl is at the Six on Friday. And three Radio Hot Tub bands will be at Polaris Hall. Smile Pile, Federale, and Family Worship Center all perform live at Polaris Hall. That's all coming up on Friday. Friday. Stay tuned to hear all the bands we just mentioned right here on Radio Hot Tub, the Sound of Portland.

what you're paying for. This is what you wanted.

Interesting. Oh, hi, sorry, it's Uncle Scotty, Radio Hot Tub, here in the Radio Hot Tub Studios. How you doing? Great. You know, I like to make sure that you're kept up to date on what's happening in our city, and I'm just making 100% sure that there's not more that I already see right here for our concert calendar on Saturday. Currently, as I'm looking at the concert calendar, there's only a couple of good shows coming up on Saturday. One of them's at the Snug, where you can check out Stephanie Strange performing live, or two Radio Hot Tub bands live at the High Watermark Lounge. Gorilla Teens and Amy Beth and the Creeps team up at the High Watermark Lounge. That's coming up on Saturday. Stay tuned to hear all the bands we just mentioned right here on Radio Hot Tub, the Sound of Portland.

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Attention, attention. Excuse me, I hate to interrupt. I know you're enjoying the sound of Portland, Oregon bands, but I have a very special announcement. There will be no church services, no picnics at the park, no sitting around the TV and relaxing on Sunday. Sunday. There's too many live shows going on Sunday night that you just need to go see. Soda, they're going to be live at the No Fun Bar on Sunday, and two radio hot tub bands are going to be at the Shanghai Tunnel Bar. Rhea Strad and Tar Pit will both be rocking the hell out of the Shanghai Tunnel Bar. 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

what my dead friends give me is like power to say, hey, it's 6:30 in the morning, dude. Like, who am I skating for? I'm skating for all the people that can. And why am I doing it? Because the motherfucker I can.

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Till then, keep it right here on Radio Hot Tub. This is where the sound of Portland never stops.

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Interesting. Oh, hi, sorry, it's Uncle Scotty, Radio Hot Tub, here in the Radio Hot Tub Studios. How you doing? Great. You know, I like to make sure that you're kept up to date on what's happening in our city, and I'm just making 100% sure that there's not more that I already see right here for our concert calendar on Saturday. Currently, as I'm looking at the concert calendar, there's only really a couple of good shows coming up on Saturday. One of them's at the Snug, where you can check out Stephanie Strange performing live, or two Radio Hot Tub bands live at the High Watermark Lounge. Gorilla Teens and Amy Beth and the Creeps team up at the High Watermark Lounge. That's coming up on Saturday. Stay tuned to hear all the bands we just mentioned right here on Radio Hot Tub, the Sound of Portland.

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0: Attention, attention. Excuse me, I hate to interrupt. I know you're enjoying the sound of Portland, Oregon bands, but I have a very special announcement. There will be no church services, no picnics at the park, no sitting around the TV and relaxing on Sunday. Sunday. There's too many live shows going on Sunday night that you just need to go see. Soda, they're going to be live at the No Fun Bar on Sunday, and two radio hot tub bands are going to be at the Shanghai Tunnel Bar. Rhea Strad and Tar Pit will both be rocking the hell out of the Shanghai Tunnel Bar. 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